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0: Morgan Wallen on Cannon Country 107.9. And don't we need a dummy of the day? You know, it's about that time. And we're going to head to Florida because we meet a guy who learned a valuable lesson before you steal a car. You might need to know how to drive it. So police say a man tried to rob a woman at a gas station. He jumped into the car to make his getaway. Only one problem. The car had a manual transmission, and this guy had no idea how to drive a stick shift. Witnesses say he spent the big escape furiously revving his engine, lurching forward a few feet, and then basically putting on a free driving lesson for everyone at the gas station. Meanwhile, police had plenty of time to arrive, show up, and arrest the man. Honestly, a stick shift might be the best anti-theft device going right now. Congratulations, buddy. You just attempted a high-speed getaway and ended up starring in Fast and Curious. How does this clutch work?
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6: 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Republican incumbent Rob Whitman seeks another term as Democrats face a crowded primary. The James City County Board of Supervisors voted to delay a decision on the proposed Bluffs at Kiskiak development. And a Tabb High School instructor was arrested for public intoxication in school. Get the details on these stories and more and sign up for the free Daily Headlines email at WIDaily.com.
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The country music outlaw himself, Hank Williams Jr., will be here next week. And I'll tell you how you could score last-minute tickets after Chase Now Dean on Canaan Country 107.9.

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0: go see Hank Williams Jr. Old Bo Cephas is going to be at the Veterans United Home Loans Amphitheater in Virginia Beach next Friday. That's right, next week. And this is your last chance to snag some free tickets. And it couldn't be easier. Just log on to our Facebook or Instagram. You got to like the post and register yourself to head to the show. He's also bringing along the Marshall Tucker Band and John Foster. It's going to be a great show to see old Bo Cephas, Hank Williams Jr., for free from Cannon Country 107.9.
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0: Chris Jansen on Cannon Country 107.9. And that song, Me and a Beer, could not be more apropos for tonight's Who Paid for This? Because there's a scientific study out there just in time for summer that says adults should limit themselves to one alcoholic drink a day. Just one. I don't think a lot of people are going to follow that. And they picked June to tell us this study right as cookout season's getting underway and beach season. Now, I understand the health reasons behind it, and that's all well and good. But I can't help but wonder how much money was spent to tell Americans that drinking less is healthier than drinking more. We already knew this. And look, I'm not saying ignore science, but I'm also not going to let this study dictate how much I'm going to drink on the 4th of July. I'm just not going to let them do that. Somewhere there's a researcher celebrating the completion of this study, probably with one very carefully measured drink. That's boring.
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If you haven't done it yet, go over to Megan Maroney's Instagram and just look at the sets for her new Cloud 9 tour. She put so much time and effort into making this thing look amazing. I heard rave reviews about her show in Baltimore. This is Beautiful Things on Canon Country.

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I read a story that Bailey Zimmerman has taken a little time away from his headlining arena tour to work on his mental health a little bit, and I get it. I like that these newer artists are understanding their limits so they don't overdo it. 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

0: 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Josh Ross on Cannon Country 107.9. And just when you thought our ticket giveaways were done, we bring up a whole brand new one. 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It's coming to Virginia Beach with Willie Nelson, Neil Young, John Mellencamp, Dave Matthews, and more. 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

I do love me some Alabama, but I don't know if Jordan Davis qualifies as mountain music, but I do enjoy it. 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

Morgan Wallen and Don't We on Cannon Country 107.9. Well, good news to everyone who's currently listening to me on a phone, a tablet, a computer, smart speaker, or some device that didn't exist 20 years ago, because there's a new study that says not all screen time is bad. Researchers found that it's less about how much time you're spending on screens and more about what you're doing. If you're connecting with friends, you're learning something new, or doing something meaningful, that's a lot different than lying in bed and doom scrolling at midnight throughout the internet and convincing yourself that every weird symptom means you immediately need medical attention, which I have definitely done more times than not.

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When I started working at Cannon Country 107.9, did I ever think I'd introduce a song involving John Mayer? No, I didn't. But it's Lainey Wilson, Phones, Keys, Wallet.

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Tickets are already on sale for next year's Patriotic Festival over Memorial Day weekend with this guy as the Sunday headliner. It's Riley Green and Change My Mind on Cannon Country 107.9.

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0: John Party's kicking his boots off on Cannon Country 107.9. Well, you're going to be putting those boots back on when you come out to Cannon Country Fest on August 1st. It's a perfect night at the Williamsburg Winery for country music on a summer evening. 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I can't wait for this weekend. It's going to be so great. I'm going to take the kid and the wife down there to go to the show, and then maybe go to Busch Gardens the next day. Make it a whole weekend. I cannot wait for Cannon Country Fest August 1st at the Williamsburg Winery with Cannon Country.
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I'm sorry if you're a blonde. Tucker Wetmore said he is done. 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

barrel of this cannon with more country. 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

You know, the only time I ever paid attention at school was when we were blowing stuff up. 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

Speaking of the coast, remember Five for Beach, you and me. 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

0: 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And this year, we celebrate its 250th year. 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

I saw on the news today, the heat index is going to be just absolutely miserable. So maybe stay inside if you don't have to go out anywhere. Unless you like it when it's 100,000 degrees outside. Good morning, I'm Cash Warren. I got your WTH story of the day today on the way. I got Corey Kitten for you right now with Coe Wetzel. This is Rocky Mountain Low.

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0: 107.9 Cannon Country with Morgan Wallen, and his latest right there song is called Don't We. I'm Cash Warren. Good morning. Thanks for hanging out today. WTH story of the day today. Let's see what we got going on. A man in a Spider-Man mask was arrested after allegedly robbing a storage facility in Indiana. And he was also riding on a moped. What do you think of that? Yeah, he was not Spider-Man. He was a 37-year-old named Norman Mast, and he was charged with burglary. Unclear what he got away with, but the whole thing was caught on security cameras. Also, we got a twofer today. A man in Florida named Rambo was arrested after he went into a neighbor's garage with a firearm. Later resisted the deputies who attempted to arrest him. Rambo's 22. His full name is Josiah DeVay Rambo. He's been in trouble with the law before and is a convicted felon. Rambo's facing a slew of charges. Possession of a weapon by a convicted Florida felon. Aggravated assault on a law enforcement officer. Resisting an officer. And loitering or prowling. Unclear what he intended to do. Clearly he was up to no good. Rambo and Spider-Man this morning. God, it's going to be one of those types of days. All right. Well, have a fantastic day. Thanks for hanging out. I'm Cash Warren on 107.9 Cannon Country.
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You know, August 1st is going to be here before you know it. It's the third annual Cannon Country Fest, and Cannon Smith is going to be our headliner. VIP packages and tickets are on sale right now, WilliamsburgWinery.com. We'll check in with Nashville news on the way. I got Bailey Zimmerman and his latest for you right now with Chevy Silverado.

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1: All right, Nashville news here today. A service of our friends over there at the Newport News Airport. Check in with them before you're heading out this summer. All right. We're going to start with Jason Aldean. Talking about how close he is with his wife, Brittany.
2: I hate to sound like a Hallmark card here, but we truly are best friends. We do everything together. You know, she's on the road with me. I don't like being out there unless she's out. It just makes it easier for us. And so we're kind of inseparable, which is great. I like it that way. It's cool when you can be married to somebody that you're best friends with, and that makes it fun, makes it the way it's supposed to be.
1: There you go. Okay. Checking in with Hardy today, talking about his little daughter, Rosie, and her lack of volume control.
3: Personally, Rosie is very loud and can scream like extremely loud. And that sometimes just I have to take a second and walk away and just be like, take a deep breath, because it's the loudest thing I've ever heard in my life.
1: Yeah, man, those kids don't mess around. No volume control with them, I'll tell you what. There you go. All right, I like that. Loud kids, Jason Aldean, obsessed with his wife. That is Nashville news here today. Have a great day and drive safe. I'm Cash Warren on 107.9 Cannon Country.
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107.9 Cannon Country. I'm Cash Warren, hanging out in the Pearson Toyota Studios, Jefferson Avenue, Newport News. Great deals on 2026 models. We'll check in too for the road on the way. This is Josh Ross for you right now in his latest song. Right here is called "Hate How You Look."

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2: This is pretty wild right here. A family in Oklahoma took in a stray cat that later gave birth to five kittens. I guess they went somewhere, came back, and they was like, oh, actually, there's six. Or so they thought. And they took a little bit closer of a look. They realized that ain't no cat. That six kitten was actually a bunny. Yeah. Mother cat was sharing for the, the mother cat was caring for the bunny alongside her own litter. She was even nursing and protecting it like it was one of her own. Family says all the animals are healthy and growing under her care. That's cool. Says here a baby moose was trapped on a busy highway in British Columbia. Everyone stopped traffic and a kind man helped lift the calf over to the divider. Calf then crossed the road and reunited with its family. It was a tense situation at first, but it was cool to see all the traffic stop so that the animal could be reunited with its mom. You can look at that video on YouTube, by the way. Man carries trapped moose calf across busy highway. Just search for that. It'll pop right up. That's two for the road today. It's always better when it's animals. You know what I mean? Have a great day. Drive safe. I'm Cash Warren on 107.9 Cannon Country.
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Head over, get signed up. Emma Joke on the way. Tucker Wetmore for you right now. It's new country music called Brunette.

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0: 107.9 Cannon Country. That is Tyler Hubbard and 5'9". I'm Cash Warren. Good morning. Thanks for hanging out. Hope you're doing all right. Emma Jokes, weekday mornings. Let's see what she's got going on today.
1: Hello. Is this thing on? What would bears be without bees?
0: Without bees? I don't know.
1: Ears.
0: What would bears be without bees? Oh, if you take the bee out, it spells ears. See what she did there? I like it. Can you hit us with that one more time?
1: Hello. Is this thing on? What would bears be without bees?
0: No idea what.
1: Ears.
0: Ears. There you go. Emma Jokes. We'll do it again tomorrow. Have a great day. Drive safe. I'm Cash Warren on 107.9 Cannon Country.
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1: 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I'd be at some party, she'd show up and I'd be walking out. Or across some parking lot, hiding behind her sister. I'd look up, she'd be at the red light beside me in that white Maxima with the sticker on the back. I'd act

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Well, I think today it's actually going to feel like summer. I saw the heat index supposed to be like 500,000 degrees or something like that. So just be on the lookout. Be careful out there. Nashville news on the way. Megan Maroney right now. It's Beautiful Things.

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1: All right, Nashville news here today, all thanks to our friends at the Williamsburg, excuse me, I keep saying that, Newport News Airport. Yes, the Newport News Airport. All right, check in with them before you head out this summer, summer vacation plans. Jason Aldean describes his extra close relationship with his wife, Brittany.
2: I hate to sound like a Hallmark card here, but we truly are best friends. We do everything together. You know, she's on the road with me. I don't like being out there unless she's out. It just makes it easier for us. And so we're kind of inseparable, which is great. I like it that way. It's cool when you can be married to somebody that you're best friends with, and that makes it fun, makes it the way it's supposed to be.
1: Oh, yeah, look at that. All right. Hardy. What's going on with Hardy? Well, here he is talking about his daughter Rosie's lack of volume control.
3: Personally, Rosie is very loud and can scream like extremely loud. And that sometimes just I have to take a second and walk away and just be like, take a deep breath, because it's the loudest thing I've ever heard in my life.
1: That's pretty good. That's funny. Yeah, no kids, man. They don't mess around. Volume control, please. No? All right. That's the latest from Nashville. Have a great day and drive safe. I'm Cash Warren on 107.9 Cannon Country.
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Got your WTH story of the day today on the way, and I got Corey Kinn and Co. Wetzel right now. It's Rocky Mountain Low.

0: 107.9 Cannon Country with Luke Holmes and Sleepless in a Hotel Room. I'm Cash Warren. Good morning. Thanks for hanging out here today. Your WTH story of the day today. 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Well, a man in a Spider-Man mask was arrested after allegedly robbing a storage facility in Indiana, and he was also riding on a moped. Clearly, he was not Spider-Man. He was a 37-year-old named Norman Mast, and he was charged with burglary. Unclear what he got away with, but the whole thing was caught on security cameras. Oh, got a twofer for you today. A man in Florida named Rambo was arrested after he went into his neighbor's garage with a firearm. Later resisted the deputies who attempted to arrest him. Yeah, Rambo. This guy's 22. His full name's Josiah DeVay Rambo. He's been in trouble with the law before. Convicted felon. Well, Rambo's facing a slew of charges. Possession of a weapon by a convicted Florida felon. Aggravated assault on a law enforcement officer. And resisting an officer. Oh, and loitering and prowling. Unclear what he intended to do, but pretty obvious he was up to no good. So, there you go. Look at that. Hit you with two of them today. So much I like you. All right. Hey, have a great day. Thanks for hanging out. Drive safe. I'm Cash Warren on 107.9 Cannon Country.
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0: What if?
1: Got Reba McEntire coming up. Also, Jason Aldean here in a few. This is Riley Green and Ella Langley right now. It's Don't Mind If I Do.

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Hope your Wednesday, or excuse me, forgive me, how dare I, your Thursday is off to a good start. All right, get your Rima joke of the morning coming up. This is Morgan Wallen, his latest called Don't We.

we can definitively say that your boss isn't this entertaining. 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

0: 107.9 Cannon Country with Nate Smith. It's a Whiskey on You. I'm Cash Warren. Good morning. Thanks for hanging out. We gather weekday mornings and hand it over. I got an 8-year-old about to be on summer vacation. She's very, very excited about that. Excited to be sleeping into about 11, 12 o'clock. 8 years old. That's how long she can sleep, man. She don't mess around. All right, let's see what she's got.
1: Hello. Is this thing on? What would bears be without bees?
0: Without bees, what?
1: Ears.
0: Oh, get out of here. Because it spells ears when you take the B out of bears, right? One more time, please.
1: Hello. Is this thing on? What would bears be without bees?
0: Ah, without bees. I don't know what.
1: Ears.
0: There you go. Emma Jokes, sweet day mornings. Hope you have a fantastic day. All right, drive safe. I'm Cash Warren on 107.9 Cannon Country.
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Well, the good news is Farm Aid has landed in Hampton Roads, Virginia Beach, Veterans United. All right, it's going to be going down September 26th. Tickets go on sale tomorrow morning. You get a chance to win some tickets on the Cannon Country Facebook and Instagram page, man. Get over there, get signed up, all right? Two for the road on the way. Jordan Davis right now will turn this truck around.

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2: All right, let's see what we got here. A family in Oklahoma took in a stray cat that later gave birth to five kittens. When they came back, they were actually six, or so they thought. When they looked closer, they realized the sixth kitten was actually a bunny. Whoa, what's going on there? Mother cat was caring for the bunny alongside her own litter. She was even nursing and protecting it like it was one of her own. Family says all the animals are healthy and growing under her care. Look at that. A woman in Memphis rescued a lost three-year-old girl she found wandering alone in the street. Once she saw the kid, she pulled over and protected her from traffic. She then comforted her, and using small clues, she helped reunite the girl safely with her folks. When asked why she stopped to help the kid, she said, "It takes a village." So I also extended my love to their baby, as was able to be her guide. So look at that. Nicely done. Gotta look out for folks, man. All right. I'm going to leave you with that today. Have a great day. Drive safe. I'm Cash Warren on 107.9 Cannon Country.
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0: 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Hate how you look. One thing I heard growing up a lot, if you hate how you look, just get a tan. It makes you feel better about yourself. And a lot of us grew up being warned about skin cancer and tanning beds and the need for sunscreen, but kind of ignoring it. But now there's a viral trend called tan maxing. I hate when they put maxing at the end of stuff, but this is where people try to get as tan as possible, often by tracking UV levels, spending more time in the sun, or even trying tanning pills. I didn't even know that was a thing. Apparently it's blowing up on TikTok, and there's tanfluencers sharing tips on showing off their results, which reinforces the idea that tan equals looking better. Needless to say, experts are very alarmed, basically saying it's this old school tanning culture coming back with a Gen Z makeover, and it could undo years of progress around sun safety and cancer awareness. So please do not go tan maxing.
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0: Luke Combs on Cannon Country 107.9. We are so excited that Farm Aid is coming to Virginia Beach in 2026, the Farm Aid Festival, that is. 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Willie Nelson, Neil Young, John Mellencamp, Dave Matthews, Nathaniel Rateliff, Margo Price, Sierra Farrell, and even more. And tickets go on sale tomorrow, but we've got one pair of lawn passes we're going to give away before you can even buy them. And all you have to do is head over to our socials to enter to win. 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So all you have to do is head over to Facebook or Instagram and search for Cannon Country 107.9 to get registered.
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I've never been one to follow soccer, but I'm kind of excited. 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

0: Cannon Country 107.9 with Riley Green and Change My Mind. Let's see if this will change your mind about how you eat apple pie. Apparently, there's an unusual flavor combination getting some renewed attention thanks to an actor and comedian, Keegan-Michael Key. He recently went on a food podcast and talked about his favorite dessert since he was a kid, which is apple pie with cheese melted on top. If you've never heard of this, this is really popular, actually, in the Midwest, and a lot of Keegan specifically says he ordered it after seeing Robert De Niro's character do it in The Taxi Driver back in the 70s. He said when he was in high school, he would go to a diner and just say, "Can I have some apple pie with cheese?" And it's been one of his go-to desserts ever since. And it seems strange to literally everyone else outside of like New England and the Midwest. But I tried it one time. It's not bad. However, I think apple pie belongs with vanilla ice cream.
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0: It's Luke Combs there on Cannon Country 107.9. The Farm Aid Festival, we've announced, is coming to Virginia Beach in 2026, and we are so excited. It's going to be at Veterans United on September 26th. An incredible lineup. Willie Nelson, I mean, what a legend, as well as John Mellencamp, Neil Young, Dave Matthews, Nathaniel Rateliff, Sierra Farrell, and more. And tickets go on sale tomorrow morning, but we've got a pair of lawn tickets we would love to give away before you can even buy them. 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But to win these tickets before those go on sale, just head over to our Facebook or Instagram page to register to win, and we'll pick a winner tomorrow morning. 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

Fun fact, on this day in 1993, the original Jurassic Park movie came out in theaters, and my parents took me to see it. Problem was, I was 3 years old and terrified, so I screamed so much we had to leave early. I don't know what they were thinking. Eventually, they got to watch it, though. Right now, it's I Can't Love You Anymore from Ella and Morgan on K92.

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Hardy on Cannon Country 107.9. He's performing in Maryland tonight and then here tomorrow night. Very excited to see him. Right now it's Corey Kent with Rocky Mountain Low on Cannon Country 107.9.

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Dylan Scott here on Canon Country 107.9. Hey, it's Gideon bringing you everything country this Thursday afternoon, making our way towards the weekend. We are so close. I can see it from here. Hey, we have got some concert tickets up for grabs over on our social media that you can win before the show even goes on sale. I'll let you in on what it is and how you can snag some free tickets right after Bailey Zimmerman.

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0: Your latest from Ella Langley. It's Be Her here on Cannon Country. Hey, very, very exciting news that came out earlier this week. Farm Aid 2026 is going to be held in Virginia Beach down at Veterans United on September 26th. And that lineup is one you're not going to want to miss. Willie Nelson, Neil Young, Dave Matthews, Nathaniel Rateliff, John Mellencamp, Margot Price, Sierra Farrell. It is going to be a day of country and folk and Americana that you are not going to want to miss. You can catch tickets at when they go on sale tomorrow morning at 10 a.m. or you can take your stab at winning a pair before they even go on sale. We are giving one lucky listener the chance to be on the lawn for the day, again, before they even go on sale. So you can head on over now at Cannon Country 107.9 on Facebook and Instagram to enter. We are going to be picking that winner before the on sale tomorrow morning when it goes on sale at 10 a.m. So make sure to get in on that while you still can. And stick around because we got more of all your favorite country coming up in just a bit.
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It's Tim McGraw here on Cannon Country 107.9. Hey, Alan Jackson's final concert is going to be broadcast televised on NBC. That is June 27th. I know those tickets went immediately. The resale prices were insane. He's going to be broadcasting live from Nashville's Nissan Stadium. And the lineup is, I mean, I could read it off to you, but it is pretty much every name in country music is going to be a part of that concert event. So don't miss out. Live on NBC. I'm going to be watching it from my couch in my pajamas, as it should be. Again, June 27th. Got your latest from Jordan Davis right now. It's Turn This Truck Around.

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2: 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I call Matthew's home, but I live in Cannon Country.

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It's Eli Young Band here on Cannon Country 107.9. He got some fresh music right now from Luke Combs. It's the latest drop off of his new album that came out back in March. This one's called Be By You.

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Hey, it's Gideon talking through your work day just after 3 o'clock. Make sure to be safe this coming next couple of days. There's going to be a lot of hot weather, it's looking like, according to the forecast. I know it looks nice outside, but you might want to be careful. Stay hydrated, stay sunscreened as we get into the summer. Got your latest from Josh Ross right now. It's Hate How You Look.

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Shaboozy, good news. And some good news for all. Our Cannon Country Fest is returning for a third year. We are so excited to be bringing it on home to Williamsburg. That is going to be at the Williamsburg Winery on August 1st. And we could not have asked for a better headliner. Kanan Smith is going to be coming to headline a night of homegrown country music right here in Williamsburg. You can snag your tickets now at WilliamsburgWinery.com. And we will see y'all out there on August 1st. Got your latest from Tucker Wetmore right now. It's Burnett. We'll

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4: 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I'm from Newport News and I live in Cannon Country.

Tyler Hubbard here on Cannon Country 107.9. Hey, I don't know if anybody out there was at the Jelly Roll show last night. Kicked off the summer of country music down at Veterans United. They got a lot of great shows coming up this summer. Hardy is tomorrow night with Tucker Wetmore. That's going to be a great one. Plus Hank Williams Jr. next week. Tim McGraw, Chris Stapleton, and Jason Aldean later in the summer as well. Make sure to snag all of your tickets at LiveNation.com. And big shout out to all of our winners who went to see Jelly Roll on us. We sent like six or seven different listeners with pairs of tickets, and I know they had a blast. So thank you so much to Live Nation for hooking us up with some freebies. Got your latest from George Burge and Luke Bryan right now. It's Ride, Ride, Ride.

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Ella Langley and Riley Green. It's Don't Mind If I Do. Riley Green's going to be a coach this coming season on The Voice. He's also going to be hosting your CMA Fest recap special on June 25th. 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

Dylan Marlowe and Dylan Scott, Dylan Squared here on Canon Country. Hey, it's Gideon, bringing you all your favorite country, making our way towards the end of your workday, just after 4 o'clock with all your favorite songs. 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

0: Your latest from Morgan Wallen, it's Don't We here on Canon Country. Hey, I know it feels like everything these days, the price tag is going up and up and up. The gas pump, the groceries, you name it. But there's one place that the price is not going up. In fact, it's being slashed 30%. 30 off local is the best place to both shop locally while you're saving money at the same time. It's a great place to be. They have dozens of deals to all sorts of local shopping, dining, events, activities, you name it, they've got it. I'm sure there's something that you're already spending money on that you could be spending 30% less on thanks to 30 off local. Start saving today. 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

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Hey, if you're looking for a soundtrack to your Saturday night, our feature segment Equal Play brings you the women of country music, past, present, everything in between. 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Got your latest from Megan Maroney right now. It's Beautiful Things.

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Keith Urban here on Canon Country. Hey, I don't know if this is the genre for anybody else, but Keith Urban recently dropped an album. His latest album is Yacht Rock covers. It is all cover songs, one original on the record, and it is out now just in time for summer. So if that's your vibe, definitely hit that up wherever you get your albums. Right now, it's Zach Top here on Canon Country.

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1: It's Lanko here on Cannon Country 107.9. Hey, it's Gideon. Hopefully kicking off your evening commute just after 5 o'clock with all your favorite country. Got your number one song on the radio this week coming up from an artist who's releasing a new album in September. It's Riley Green with Change My Mind.

Finally, a stream that won't buffer, just as the song is getting to the good part. 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

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Hey, it's Gideon bringing you everything country live from the Pearson Toyota studio. 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

Cole Swindell here on Cannon Country 107.9. Hey, it's Gideon bringing you everything country this afternoon. Got some fresh music coming up from Low Cash. This one's called Wrong Hearts.

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Morgan Wallen here on Cannon Country 107.9. Hey, it's Gideon bringing you everything country this Thursday evening just after 6 o'clock. Hey, we have got some concert tickets up for grabs right now over on our social media pages. I'll let you in on who the artist is and how you can snag some free tickets right after Jordan Davis.

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1: 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It's Hate How You Look here on Cannon Country. 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

It's a throwback from Tim McGraw here on Cannon Country. Hey, Tucker Wetmore is going to be opening up for Hardy tomorrow night at Veterans United. That is going to be a show you're not going to want to miss. 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We will see y'all out there. Got your latest from Tucker right now. It's Burnett.

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Hey, I'm signing off for today. My buddy Drew's going to come in, hold it down for the night shift until midnight, but I'll be back starting at 2 p.m. each and every weekday. 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Leaving you with some new music, it's Lainey Wilson with Phone Keys Wallet.

Welcome into After Dark with Drew, and tonight I want to talk about the lady that's causing news everywhere, especially with her new country song. It's Taylor Swift. We'll get into it after Kane Brown.

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1: 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I love the music.
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0: Riley Green during After Dark with Drew on Canon Country 107.9. And you can't change my mind on how I feel about the Taylor Swift new country song. I'm kind of digging it. It sounds like one of her songs, and it's a throwback to her country days, her country roots that got her started. And I love that it's for Toy Story 5. Everybody loves this series, and she made the right call getting involved with a movie like this, especially one that really tackles the tech versus play aspect of childhood. I'm dealing with that with my son right now. He's 9 years old. He'd much rather be on his iPad than playing with toys. So I love it, but I want to know what you think. What do you think of the new Taylor Swift song? We're playing it here on Canon Country. You've heard it a few times already. Give me your honest opinion. You can call or you can hit me up on social media. Let me know. Taylor Swift, yay or nay on Canon Country.
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